I'm done vibing, I'm ready to dive in. I'm caught in the moment. Will you

slink, yeah. I'm going fast paced to catch up to her radar. I don't wanna get too far behind. I don't wanna go home, hate it when I'm alone. I want you by my side, let me stay for the